We adore you, most holy Lord Jesus Christ, here and in all your churches throughout the world. And we bless you because by a holy cross you have redeemed the world. Let us come before the Eucharistic Lord, who said, "Come to me, all who labor and are burdened, and I will give you rest." Now let's be with Jesus, who is present in the Blessed Sacrament. He is not distant, but he is here. Let's pray as Jesus did. I praise you, Father, Lord of heaven and earth, because you have hidden these things from the wise and the learned and revealed them to the little ones. In this Eucharistic adoration, let us drop the wise and learned mask. You don't have to impress him. He already knows you more than all what others say about you. He knows more than all your claims of self-knowledge. Be a child again. Tell him, "Jesus, I am small. I don't understand, but I am yours." Adoration is a school of knowing and being known. The world says, "Know yourself." Jesus says, "Let the Father know you. Let me reveal him to you now." We are before the Eucharistic presence of the Lord. We have Jesus given by the Father through the Holy Spirit. The Holy Trinity is loving you right now. Saint Elizabeth of the Trinity says, "Let yourself be loved." Jesus doesn't say, "Get fixed, then come." He says, "Just come." Am I trying to save myself? Prove myself? Am I being burdened with sin, anxiety, grief, persons whom I can forgive? Jesus doesn't give you a 5-step plan. He gives himself. "I will give you rest." Not escape, but rest. Sabbath for your soul. Let's unburden our hearts, place them in front of the Eucharistic presence of the Lord and say, "Jesus, I can't carry this. You can." Look at him. He already took it to the cross. "Take my yoke upon you and learn from me, for I am meek and humble of heart." A yoke is for two. Jesus doesn't watch you pull alone. He gets under it with you. He is not threatened by your weakness. In fact, your weakness is where he ties himself to you. Learn from him. Mary did. At Cana, she said, "Do whatever he tells you." That is the yoke, trusting in his word, walking his pace. In this adoration, ask Jesus, "What does your yoke look like for me today?" Not the world's yoke of hustle,
comparison and fear. His is light because love makes it light. My yoke is easy and my burden light. A carpenter like St. Joseph would carve a yoke to fix the ox perfectly. Jesus, the carpenter from Nazareth, knows your shoulders. He won't give you a yoke made for someone else. His light burdened. His light burned is the cross. But carried with him, it becomes glory. Jesus, meek and humble of heart, you call the little, not the learned. So here I am, small and tired. I give you my labor. I give you my burden. Teach me to rest in you. Yoke my heart to the Father, so that your easy burden becomes my joy and your light yoke becomes my freedom. Father, reveal your Son to me tonight. Son Jesus, reveal the Father to me tonight. Spirit of the living God, make my heart a child again. Heart of Jesus, rest for weary souls, have mercy on us. Immaculate Heart of Mary, teach us to ponder Jesus. Pray for us. Amen.

Lord Jesus, we pray for the peoples of the earth. May they not lose the path of justice and peace, but cultivate loyal and constructive relationships among themselves. Let us pray.